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10: Mambo ya shule hatuyadiscuss kwa press. Can't start discussing administrative issues on the school with press. I'm very clear on that. That's why I'm not taking calls. And I'm not interested. Okay. Let the DCI brief us what they have found. Yes, it's one nonetheless, but also one nonetheless of range. Also, when we have the full report here, investigation. But just be informed that administrative issues such as your local press is a shield. And I can't get quite details you are there. You know, I'm curious.
11: In fact, that I have your statement to the confirm the number of wale wanachunguzwa. You're still waiting the report from this year.
3: Ak chotok ko logoiwek ab emet eng Nwagindo kongete Emo FM testai pchit ketesioni ole nyorchini logoiwek ab emet cheititootin eng kasarta nenyolu ak ine ele tesetai ureriet ab mbiret ab keldo nebo 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
3: 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Even carry it away with the heavyweight issue. 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
4: The coaches are ready to give us what we need. They are motivating us. We have everything we need. We are going to break the area records mostly in 4x4 men and also on our personal best. I think some people are ready. Most of us we are ready and we are going to improve our personal best. I say that.
5: My expectations for the Commonwealth is first to go execute, make it to the finals first, and thereafter we'll see what comes after.
6: Well, my target this time is at least to get a medal. The relays, since now we have a mixed relay, so we are planning at least to bring a medal. Of course, maybe gold, God willing.
7: We did very well, and we hope this year we are going to do extremely well than the other time, because this time we have got a very nice team for the Commonwealth.
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11: standard now that I'm going to info track 32 or 34. Among the man, I'm going to go to the over 700,000 wallet. I'm going to go to the Kundago, he president saying to go to give in the Arab Kabagi, Arab Kenyatta. 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
12: Okay, missing bishop and a fast not very good on. So, we could get analysis, go you can go make a couple report not and go on in opinion, just opinion policy to go Google survey. Okay, so going on my time, Male, Kotienke, go you can mount it, or go look on the report not, or in fact, when give in the tie, go think on the game, a man at Aglen Beta, a moon immediate opposition side. 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Name it after you go long, go in jump go movie, take them go shoot any movies, go jump Giboru facilities and infrastructure. 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
0: You are in Massey. 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
1: 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I get a boxy sugar check a bang and act talking a boxy note on the Tendora Bishop will kick a window.
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0: Right, came out of Rhine Committee World Cup. Team in out about Spain at France. Toss Igoine goes to be team in Union. But he let it on go semi finals. I go test a time a leg or on Gabisa. Yeah, I'm a chain a meeting Yamin Yamal and team in out about Spain. Meeting Mbappe and team in out about France. What in the team is it on a Gorago Chamgo rivals Gabisa? Meeting what in Spain? Go King Utoge tournament. 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Kogi ko babara kabisa tomo ko lose ako tagenge ako tomo out ko nyor draw ama che igeri le ke ko ger kityo in your chige tuk tuk updates gibar kityo K24 live live stats in your own K24 TV K24 plus a K24 digital dunia ikiwa grao tuko grao na K24 live stats. 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
12: 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You have also told me that some of you come from informal settlements. This morning you've spoken to me beyond your circumstance. And I want to promise you Beverly as I promise every other Kenyan. I want the Ministry of Sports, the CS is here and your team to calibrate. 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
5: The coaches are ready to give us what we need. They are motivating us. We have everything we need. We are going to break the area records, mostly in 4x4 men, and also on our personal best. I think some people are ready. Most of us, we are ready, and we are going to improve our personal best. I can say that.
13: My expectations for the Commonwealth is first to go execute, make it to the finals first, and thereafter we'll see what comes after.
14: Well, my target this time is at least to get the medal. The relays, since now we have a mixed relay, so we are planning at least to bring a medal. Of course, maybe gold, God willing.
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0: Right, World Cup ya nungu nungote setaye kabisa. 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
2: These reforms are not administrative exercises. 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
8: Kates kama inendes kulete se taite tutukibo gitoa gibaishimu samnati tapka sari inka amare tapki agik tugule ing imoni asige girinda chosi tapki agige agene seme tapki nebaki agik tugule ing imoni.
2: If left unchecked, this resistance threatens not only human health, but also Kenya's livestock exports. Many premium export markets now subject imported animal products to stringent testing for antimicrobial residues and responsible veterinary drug use.
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2: Once we have got the anti-track properly done, even if you steal a cow, you know where your animal is going. With full implementation, all animals, all of the 72 million animals will all be have a traceability. As the chip that we are using, you know, for anti-track is actually locally produced, and we don't want to start importing it. We want to make sure that we are scaling action so that produce jobs in Kenya. It's not a just a one item issue. It's many things put together. It's jobs, it's technology.
8: Chata kolugo yikte ba mungare skaine nyuko Elisheba Chibet.
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1: 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Okay. Okay. Okay. Okay.
0: Okay. Okay. Okay. Okay. Okay. Okay. Okay. Okay. Okay. Okay. Okay. Okay. Okay. Okay. Okay. Okay.
1: Okay.
0: Okay. Okay. Okay. Okay. Okay. Okay. Okay.
1: Okay.
0: Okay. Okay. Okay. Okay. Okay. Okay. Okay. Okay. Okay. Okay. Okay. Okay. Okay. Okay. Okay. Okay. Okay. Okay. Okay. Okay. Okay. Okay. Okay. Okay. Okay. Okay. Okay. Okay. Okay. Okay. Okay. Okay. Okay. Okay. Okay. Okay. 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
1: Get a Orlando will have a chance to talk about World Cup. He must be by Benji and be to the Brian. Game about the Brian is signed. Usiku meet and team without the boss Spain. I'm a Spain in again. Spain and France. Ega in Egos, be team it I know. I'm a Chega ile Otutos Yak Hillary Chariot in Game about the Brian as a bit. Onyoru, a commentary to Kilen get your Dunia Kiwa ground, Tuko ground, a K24 live starts. Camera and Magituj, Petuna Bogorungo be to take. Bye bye.
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2: 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What are you saying my guy?
3: Messi.
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0: Yeah, that's a good block. So, Corobana, second junior, we're turning a line stage. Come a legal
1: international, Mr. International.
0: Mugging a lawn way, like in a tool and tool marketing a little and give it you not. I'll go maybe kill my note of some. Hey, Cogit, there was a tenure.
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0: 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Welcome to Brian Wexing and Bota Brian. Team in Outer of France Committee and Team in Outer Bane. Team in Outer France Committee.
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14: 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You have also told me that some of you come from informal settlements. This morning you've spoken to me beyond your circumstance. Now I want to promise you, Beverly, as I promise every other Kenyan, I want the Ministry of Sports, the CS is here, and your team to calibrate. 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
15: The coaches are ready to give us what we need. They are motivating us. We have everything we need. We are going to break the area records, mostly in 4x4 men and also on our personal best. I think some people are ready. Most of us, we are ready and we are going to improve our personal best. I can say that.
16: My expectations for the Commonwealth is first to go execute, make it to the finals first, and thereafter we'll see what comes after.
17: Well, my target this time is at least to get a medal. The relays, since now we have a mixed relay, so we are planning at least to bring a medal, because maybe gold, God willing.
13: Tindo poroindo nebo kosir historia timi tambire tapkildo nebo France en kimbo utabrani nebo weg timi tnetai koit final chebo World Cup en kasarta nebo somo kikipchulio angot kobir timi tap Spain en semifinals netai. 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
1: 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Lord of Ten was only three centros, great in the same thing. Is that ten?
2: 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I'm going to go to the music. I'm going to go to the music.
0: I'm
2: going to go to
0: the music. I'm going to go to the music.
3: 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I'm going to go to the music. I'm going to go to the music. I'm going to go to the music. I'm going to go to the music. I'm going to go to the music. I'm going to go to the music. I'm going to go to the music. I'm going to go to the music. I'm going to go to the music. I'm going to go to the music. I'm going to go to the music. 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

0: 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What loss of Meranga and Gapiza? 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
4: Kates kama inendes kulete se taite tutu kibo gieto aigi baishi msangnati tap kasari in kamare tap kia gieg tugule in imoani ya sige girinda chursi tap kia gige agene chame tap kei nebo kia gieg tugule in imoani.
5: If left unchecked, This resistance threatens not only human health, but also Kenya's livestock exports. Many premium export markets now subject imported animal products to stringent testing for antimicrobial residues and response.

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0: Once we have got the anitrack properly done, even if you steal a cow, you know where your animal is going. With full implementation, all animals, all of the 72 million animals will all be have a traceability. As the chip that we are using, you know, for anitrack is actually locally produced, and we don't want to start importing it. We want to make sure that we are scaling action so that produce jobs in Kenya. It's not a just a one item issue. It's many things put together. It's jobs, it's technology.
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5: Hello, good morning. Today, the guest is Tiff Tamaksoval. 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
2: 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This arrangement has enhanced supply predictability, improved resilience within our petroleum supply chain, and strengthened our ability to navigate periods of global market uncertainty.
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4: We have over 1,000 police officers deployed to ensure that the by-election is adequately covered. The 114 polling stations in Olkalau have adequately deployed the police officers going by the STRADRA deployment procedures. This means that we have a

0: Minimum of two police officers per every polling station. Your work shall be to safeguard the voting materials, the voting process itself, while offering adequate security at each and every polling station, ensuring the electoral officials perform their duties well and unheeded. Additionally, there are led standby teams deployed at all polling stations. They comprise of not less than 14 officers at each and every polling station to ensure steadfast and robust security coverage.
1: Ofisaek chotok kataskan jagol ofisaek chotok po ripsetab kalyet koboto ofisaek chebo GSU anti-stock theft anan ofisaek chotok chetoretin kirindaet nebo chorsetab kiagik ak kora boisiet nebo karisiek angwan chebo beek anan water cannons.
0: Further to this, there are specialized teams that have been deployed to give an overall and unbreachable security link as follows. I have deployed 4 platoons of the General Service Unit officers. I have deployed 4 platoons of anti-stock theft unit officers. I've also deployed 4 water cannons. Sufficient deployment from the Directorate of Criminal Investigations, DCI, whose mandate shall focus on intelligence gathering, investigations, arrest, and prosecution of any party or individuals involved in any electoral malpractice. Finally, I reiterate that the National Police Service shall remain steadfast during the by-election process, ensuring that a guaranteed safety security exercise is carried out where the people of Olkalau have a chance to exercise their democratic rights in the best way possible and in an environment of peace and security.
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2: In the last by-elections we conducted in the country, in Mbere, Malava, Kasipul, Unguja, Magarini, the commission observed a phenomenon that is very much disturbing. There are some Kenyans, whether politicians or non-politicians, who purport to behave like super agents, and therefore they come to our polling stations and try to disturb the peace or the peaceful conduct of the elections in those stations. We want to state categorically here that we will not allow anybody, whether it's a senior politician or a leader in this country, who has not been cleared and accredited by IBC, to come with their security or their supporters to try and disturb the peace at the polling station or even overrun the polling station.
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2: That the campaign has officially ended yesterday on Monday 13th of July 2026 at 6 p.m. in line with the gazetted election timelines. And therefore, we request that any form of campaigning or engagement of voters after that time has ended is prohibited. And anybody engaged in further campaigns contrary to the law is committing an electoral offense and is in breach of the electoral code of conduct. And as a result, if we find anybody who is engaging in campaigns beyond the gazetted timeline, that person will face the consequences.
1: Sait aeng aibun logoiwekab emet eng nwagindo kikure noto Tabitha Rotich.
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0: 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First not in again calling not in about any change team no Atari sana bayana like in commit an offside chelula moy. I get a bayana shot in not in about the man of change goal not in about any. Yeah, there kabun goalkeeper Unai Simon.
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0: 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Like in the matter you're in a fast team not in. And nebo Spain go get goal not nebo any good. Kat katin bet goan jokal for a foul. And fight not in. Nebo timita France. Didier Deschamps. Head coach nebo timita France. And netan ko coach neke gutao get tournament ne. Ko bet ma mananyin eneme not nebo France. 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
0: 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Awe number 106.
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1: 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Head coach not the team of France, Unai Simon, goalkeeper not the team not of Spain, Quirko Tai, go to your defender not the team not of Mecano. Upo Mecano, Quirko Tai not the Kigure no?
2: Olmo. A Kukurela, right?
1: Daniel Mo.
2: Vagagi or Kukurela, we know who play in Tarapas.
1: Which is what France?
2: My amiga has it only body veins.
1: Kogala, would you France are the finalists?
2: No, no.
1: France are the. So.
0: Frugu yetu challenge na kusalbe imeivana.
1: Imeivana eh?
2: Hmm.
1: So, finals chukwa huku Spain England.
2: Yes.
1: Eh?
2: Spain England. Mami magosa. Lakini mpoko yetu ta England anja gine enye. Kumi ngwande yetu kwa England. Lakini gere?
1: Hmm?
2: Agere Argentina agere.
1: Ak Spain. Finals.
2: Yes.
1: Ak Spain.
2: Argentina by the lakini ki yega Argentina anya Spain.
1: Uh-huh.
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2: Ata na wewe.
1: Eh.
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1: Ata wewe.
2: Enda retire na.
1: Go retire.
2: Yes.
1: Eh.
2: 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Mami game ni tu France. Dakika 63. Oh, acha enda nyumbani bwana.
0: Yes, agere ni guni gatar terbagwan jet pana.
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1: 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I think I'm so good at time. A Chengol keeper not on Unai Simon. Street and Coco Turiga team not on Spain.
2: Unai Simon. Go play in Timmy Taino.
1: Club Taino. 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Club Taino.
2: Club Taino. 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
1: Club Taino. 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
2: Taino.
1: 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Oyazabal. Atari unboxing not on the team tab. Atari like in the inje corner. I get a Kylian Mbappe and a jituma like in the corner. It's a coin on Doka.
2: Mambo imeenda sage mnege.
1: Ikwere corner kwa Michael Olise. Atari unboxing not on the team tab spin. 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
2: Po Real Sociedad.
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1: Real Sociedad. 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
1: Yes. 1800 agwe 6000 shillings.
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0: 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Yeah. 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
0: 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Icha maano.
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0: 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Very possible.
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1: Yeah?
0: Mara moja.
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1: The ten don't you shake your gate back?
0: Yes.
1: I get legate my lecture to catch up in
0: my
1: mountain garret.
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1: A much you don't you know, I am willing to go to the much in above fees, the ten on buffies. Good go a cut to a kulala salama. Kimachi have a mixed and match.
0: Chicken mixed and match.
1: In don't you negate it by 1800, I go 6000.
0: Yes.
1: Nagon atenda Joseph kongo missing Joseph Serem kongo missing Joseph Serem 6000
0: mm-hmm.
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0: Favorites. 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
0: 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Unai Simons anatoa. 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Michael Olise. 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
0: 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History not on in again. 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Agere Kellen Mbappe Michael Olise. Iga go agere kitu kwa net kunda pole pole. Didier Deschamps head coach na timu ya France. 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